Go to all the nice and decent girls out there. So come cross my singer, Mr. Melody. And this is our name, Sunny Days of June.

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You hypnotize with your magic dance all the animals in the sea.

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And hey there, Mrs. Lovely Moon, you're lonely and you're blue. It's kind of strange the way you change, but then again,

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The name's plucked too, and from the soul I bring you the daisy of your choice. May it be filled with a pleasure principle in circumference to my voice. About those other Jennies I reckoned with, lost them all like a homework excuse. This time the magic number is two, 'cause it

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1: Yeah, he's gone. He's gone.
0: What? Who is this?
1: It's Walt. How are you feeling? Mind about the weather? You've got the flu? That would be the rice that I gave you. 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

0: 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Come again. Come again, rude boy. We don't want to have no off.
1: Couleur 3.
0: Anyway, we stop to do it, but make me hate.

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During the course of the night, we're switching, we're swapping, we ride around the track together.

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During the course of the night, we switch and we swap and we ride down the track together.

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Having fun is okay. 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

Salut, c'est Sepenouzao. This is Tournée Générale, Soul Color 3. 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

Hey, in case nobody's asked you this today, are you okay? 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I mean, you know it's okay to feel a little lost sometimes. It's all right that you don't want to smile. 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

0: 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But until then, I was just going to check on you because I was thinking of you, and I wanted to make sure that you're doing okay. 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I'm always here.
1: Salut, c'est Sepenuzo. This is Tournée Générale, Soul Couleur

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A woman has come into the room. Here, a woman comes into the room. See?

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Part heart scrutiny, part a dream, but just about free of page, you ass. A woman comes into the room, she's you, and maybe even room is you. But